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1: The DM we got says, my man wants a random stranger to come to our house to watch our dog.
0: Yeah, stranger they met on an app. She's like, absolutely not. Nevertheless, we have the couple on hold. They're going to talk it out with us next. Inside group chat.

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2: 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This is Stupid Song.

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2: And would you ever let a stranger stay at your house overnight to dog sit?
1: Yes. Group chat, we're going to get advice from Meg. Her and her man are fighting over this exact thing. But we'll get you advice right now. What exactly is going on?
3: Yeah, my husband and I have been planning this trip for a really long time, and we're taking it this weekend. And I'm super excited, but we also have a one-year-old puppy. And obviously, since we're both going, neither of us can stay home and watch it. Mm-hmm. So I hopped on the Rover app. And I don't know if you've heard of it, but it's like, it's this app where you can book people to come and, you know, pet sit for you. And okay. So I found this person that is willing to stay like 48 hours in our house in order to watch our dog. Great, right?
1: Wait, they pet sit, but they sleep over? They stay at your house the whole time?
3: Yeah, they'll sleep over, which is ideal for our dog because he's brand new. But now my husband is talking about he wants to cancel the trip. Because he's not interested in somebody sleeping at our house, and I want to know, am I?
1: I don't know if I can get over a stranger sleeping in my house.
2: That's wild.
1: As a puppy owner, I also have a puppy that's just over a year old. I think this is great. I would not want my Luna going to somebody else's house or having to be boarded up. It's nice. They come to your house, they watch your dog. It's nice and easy. I think it's stress-free. This is great.
3: Thank you. They've got 5 stars on the app. I mean, you know, like they people are starting to get ratings.
2: I don't like it, but I also like meet random men on dating apps. So I guess you could call that crazy too. I don't know.
1: And they sleep over your house.
2: Okay.
1: So the app is called Rover. I'm curious if anybody has used this, but you want to know, is it a little crazy to have somebody random stay at your house pretty much?
3: Yeah. Like, is that why? Like, my husband really wants to cancel the trip. He's yeah. Like,
1: I don't want you to cancel the trip.
2: No.
1: We'll get you advice right now. I am curious who's used this app and if people would. DM us on Instagram real quick @VBrosOnAir. We'll talk more with you next inside group chat.
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1: We're getting advice for a couple inside group chat tonight. They're going on vacation, and the husband wants to hire a stranger off of an app to watch their dog.
0: We'll explain the story and get them advice next. 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
1: And we're getting advice from Megan's side group chat because her and her man are going on a vacation. So Meg hired a random person off of this app called Rover to watch their dog. Like, they're literally going to come and stay at their house.
0: And her man's like, there's no way a stranger is sleeping at our house. You know what? Let's just cancel our vacation. Mm-hmm. Nevertheless, Natalie, what are your thoughts?
2: I think it's absolutely insane to have a random person come stay at your house for the weekend to watch your pets.
1: That's what I'm saying.
2: I mean, if it's really that serious, I have cats. I would check in. I would check them into a pet hotel.
0: This is awesome because I have cats too. So now, if I go away or you go away, we can just cat sit for each other.
1: Wow,
2: yes, we love that.
1: This is amazing.
0: Hey, thank you so much for joining group chat. I appreciate it.
2: No worries.
0: And I still am curious if anybody's used this app. And your thoughts? Would you do it?
1: Yeah.
0: I will continue the conversation on our Instagram. DM us anytime at VBros.
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1: And we're getting advice from Meg because she actually hired a random person from this app called Rover to watch her and her boyfriend's dog this weekend. Like, the person's literally going to stay at their house while they go on vacation.
0: And her man's like, there's no way this is happening. I don't want a stranger in my house. Let's just cancel the trip.
1: Yep.
0: Nevertheless, Nikki, you're inside group chat. You don't think it's a big deal.
2: No, they make do that.
0: Really?
1: Huh.
3: Yes. I'm with you though, but why not? Why not? This is the stress-free way of having your dog watch while you're on vacation.
0: But you're fine with a random person sleeping in your house?
2: To me, everything is secured through the app. Like, yes, you're taking a risk because you've got the liability and the insurance that comes from the company.
0: Mike is holding his eyes at this right now.
4: This is why I have cats.
0: thank you for joining group chat. Up next, Lexi.
5: I think it's crazy. I don't know about some stranger being in my house for 48 hours.
1: Right? Yeah, I don't like it either.
0: I feel weird if I use, like, TaskRabbit and invite somebody over to put together, like, a shelf.
1: Yeah.
0: Let alone stay in my house when I'm not there.
5: Yeah, I don't know. I'd be afraid they'd be in my drawers, in my bed.
1: Right?
3: Yeah, but as a dog dad right here, I feel so good having like my baby Luna. You know, if we were to do this, having her stay at home, not being all scared of somebody else's house, it's great. You know, she gets to run to the house and she's like having the grandparents spend the night. It's okay.
4: Yeah, the grandparents that you don't know.
0: I'm not rolling the dice there. What are your thoughts? Would you ever use this app? Have you used this app?
1: Mm-hmm.
0: Hit us up on Instagram @VBrosOnAir. Talking more in a few inside group chat.
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1: 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Inside the iHeartRadio 9 at 9. Still waiting on this guy, Justin Bieber, to announce a tour. I mean, at the end of his Coachella set, he said, see y'all soon. He did the FIFA final halftime show. I mean, next has to be a tour, right? Bieber with Speed Demon.

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1: 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But number 4, going to Beaches with Edge of the Earth. She's a

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1: 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Stella Lefty right there with Boston at number three inside the iHeartRadio 9 at 9. This guy's Somber, of course, on his own tour and just crushed it at Lollapalooza. Somber, your runner-up, My Body Isn't Ready.

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1: Hey, Steph, have you ever had brain freeze when you eat that ice cream too fast?
2: Yes, all the time.
1: And it's the worst, right? And you're like, man, when will this go away? There's one simple thing you can do to instantly get rid of that brain freeze. What you want to do is take your thumb, okay? Take your thumb.
3: In the roof of your mouth.
1: Yes, you press it up on the roof of your mouth. How did you know that, Gianna?
3: I don't know, because I've never gotten a brain freeze in my entire life. How did I know that?
0: Well, maybe you never got a brain freeze because you still suck your thumb.
3: I don't suck my thumb. Maybe I don't put my fingers
1: but no,
3: in my
1: no,
3: mouth.
1: It's true. Yeah, you want to put the thumb right behind your front teeth up on the upper part of your mouth like that, because the warmth of your thumb will actually stop the pain that's going to your brain.
3: Why does my brain have so much random knowledge? Like, I can't remember what I learned in school, but I knew that for no reason.
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0: 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It's Mikey V, Frankie V, and Gianna.
1: Hey, Lisa, you've heard of the phrase LMAO, right?
2: Yeah.
1: Laughing my A off. Did you know that you actually really could laugh your butt into shape?
3: What's that? What?
4: How?
1: Well, check this out. No, you really can. According to research, they found a good laugh can help melt the pounds. They say men and women burn 20% more calories than normal when they're laughing. By laughing 10 to 15 minutes a day, you could actually burn up to 4 pounds per year. So if you want to lose a little bit of weight, just laugh a little bit extra and you can actually get your butt into shape.
2: That sounds smart, but I don't know. I feel like I'm always laughing when I'm just like scrolling my phone, sitting around like a...

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1: Whatever you're doing to wrap up your Monday, get your week started, we'll hang out with you.
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1: Yes.
0: When you're inside, we'll hang there too. 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
1: So, Denise, are you on TikTok?
2: Yes, I am. Mm-hmm.
1: Okay, yeah. We find random stuff out on TikTok, and I was laughing about this. A TikToker asked for examples of things wives had to teach their husbands that they should have already known.
3: Oh, my God.
1: And this list, hysterical. Now, on the list are some guys didn't realize that fabric softener is not the same as detergent.
0: Why did Gianna growl about that?
3: Because thankfully my boyfriend knows how to do laundry, but I just can't believe that's even a thing, that people would think that.
1: So apparently another husband thought that raw chicken juice, you know, when you let the chicken like kind of defrost, is not actually a sauce. You don't now pour that back on top of the chicken when you cook it.
3: I'm horrified right now.
4: Ew.
1: And this is the best one of all because it's the easiest one to know, but TikTokers are asking things that wives had to teach their husbands that they should have already known. They should have already known that there's certain things that once you open it, it's got to go into the refrigerator. When you open up the ketchup, the pasta sauce, you don't just open it and put it back on the counter. Lots of husbands didn't realize certain foods must be refrigerated after they're open.
2: Oh my gosh, somebody's going to be sick.
3: I feel bad for the wives that are married to the people in this study that had to teach their husbands these things.
0: The good thing is now both you guys value your man just a little bit more.
3: Thank God.
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23: 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Indy is 11 years old and he's obsessed with comics, cartoons, video games, all of it.
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23: 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They have Marvel Spider-Man activities that are totally age appropriate.
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1: Yeah.
0: We'll all be young by Friday. We'll let you know what that is next.

0: 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It's Mikey V, Frankie V, and Gianna.
1: So, Kelly, there's one simple thing you need to do to slow down the aging process, okay?
2: Okay.
3: Ooh. Tell me everything. Yeah. I have gray hair.
0: Got our attention.
1: It is so easy to do. All you got to do is eat one handful of peanuts every single day. Now, we're not talking peanut butter. We're talking straight up peanuts. Apparently, research has found that peanuts have the power to neutralize the reactive oxygen species and reduce inflammation, and that's going to help you stay looking and feeling younger for a longer period of time. So tomorrow morning for breakfast, handful of peanuts. You know what I'm saying? Tomorrow night for dinner, handful of peanuts, and you'll start to stay a little bit younger.
2: So we should just keep peanuts out on the table is what you're saying.
0: Yeah, but I guess. What's the restaurant on the back in the day? Texas Roadhouse. Didn't they just serve peanuts while you're waiting?
3: Yes. And they had them all over the floor, but they don't anymore because of allergies.
0: Yeah. And now we're all aging at a rapid rate because of that.
3: Yeah, right.
0: Because of that, yes, of course.
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1: And every night we spread positive vibes.
0: Yes. Erin, why are you smiling tonight?
2: I have a dog that snorts. Like, while she sleeps.
0: Like a pit. While she sleeps.
2: She, like, snort. She, like...
0: I thought, like, more like you told your dog a good joke and it snorted laughing at you. My puppy last
2: night... She's the only one that does that.
0: My puppy last night was snoring up a storm on my lap. And normally, like, if it's a significant other, it's annoying. But for some reason, when it's a dog snoring, it's the cutest thing. You're like, oh, my God.
3: So cute.
0: So little baby,
3: dog.
0: Doggy parent too. Hey, well, thank you so much for spreading those positive vibes with the V-Bros. I know.

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1: 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My girl Bella Kay, I love it, I love it, I love it.

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I am still never over Malcolm Todd and Audrey Hepburn being siblings. Like, wow, two rising pop stars for real. This one's eerie.

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Angelina here, filling in for Crystal on your Monday, the new hit list. That's right, playing you all the new music you need to know. We got to do this fire collab. Martin Garrix, Ed Sheeran, repeat it. Stay.

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1: Yo, I'm Angelina. Appreciate you hanging out, discovering new music. It's happening with us. If you really want to be locked in, okay, on the gram, TikTok, X, at New Hit List. I'm that Angelina on air. It's been so real, leaving you with one of my current favorite bands, Beaches, Edge of the Earth.

0: Star 104.3. Thanks for having us on. My name is Vaunt, and I'm at Vaunt Leak on Instagram. What did you do over the weekend? Because they say that the average American spends, this is crazy, $397 on summer activities every single weekend. The world is so pricey. They say $61 includes like dining out, restaurants, getting coffee, going to bars. $60 if you're hosting gatherings. Entertainment, meaning like movie theaters, concert shows, theme parks, cost about $57. I don't know how they're breaking this stuff down. Concert tickets are way more than $57, but I think these are like on average. It's just so expensive to go try to have any type of fun.
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Star 104.3. We're celebrating teachers all this month. It's almost back to school season. Isn't that crazy? Give me a couple of minutes. I want to tell you about how you can celebrate a teacher that made a big impact in you or your kid's life.

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1: I'm so hyped for this. It is iHeartRadio's Thank a Teacher back. We did this last year where we scout out some of the greatest teachers, the biggest change makers in your school district, and you nominate them and get them a chance to win $5,000 for their classrooms. We're doing it again this year. So maybe it's a teacher that's still teaching from when you were a kid. Maybe it's a teacher that your student, your kid admires. Whoever it is, some type of educator, go nominate them. Head to our website, and then you can nominate them to let us know, first of all, what school they're in, what school district, and why they deserve this $5,000 for their classroom. And we'll be nominating and selecting teachers to win the $5,000 prize all back to school season.
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1: There's a debate on the internet because they realize nobody knows what CVS stands for, like the pharmacy store. And I'm going to give you a couple minutes to think about it. Do not try and look it up. Don't cheat. And I'll reveal

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1: Okay, did you figure it out without looking up what CVS stands for? There's a lot of debate online because most people don't know. And there's a clip from a couple of years ago, WNBA players tried to guess, but nobody could figure it out. And it stands for Consumer Value Stores. Isn't that crazy? Very simple, but I feel like a lot of people just go their entire lives knowing what acronyms are. Like DVD, digital video disc. Okay, maybe that one's a little too easy. VHS, video home system. I don't know. I'm too old for VHS.
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0: 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I never know what to do with all this new music. We just play so much of it, and it's so good, but I'm glad we get to put you on to new stuff. My name is Vont, and I'm at Vont Leak on Instagram. Go ahead and slide in my DMs with any requests you got for a song, maybe an artist that you want to put us on to. Mainstream, of course, not your cousin who makes SoundCloud beats in his mom's basement.
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1: Ice Cube's Big 3 season is heating up. 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Then Coach Gary Payton and the Boston Ball Hogs battle Nasir Khor and the Detroit Imps in a must-win game for Boston. 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

Yeah, with Asheville's number one hit music station, Star 104.3. Zara Larsson, Pink Panthers, and Stateside get you into your Tuesday morning. Thanks for having us on. My name is Vaught, and I'm at Vaught League on Instagram and TikTok. Let's get your day started. I'm going to let you know how you can win $1,000 in a little bit. Also going to play new Malcolm Todd in just over 3 minutes. First, we're kicking off your morning with Taylor Swift.

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1: They're already discussing a sequel to the Barbie movie. I haven't seen the original one yet. And I mean, it's not really in my demo, you know, like my wheelhouse, but I still think it is like such an iconic cultural movie of the 2020s that we should go see it. But they're saying that Ryan Gosling and Margot Robbie have already signed on. They're already working out like negotiations, and they think Greta Gerwig, the girl who wrote Barbie and I think was in Barbie, she's in talks with Warner Brothers now too to see what happens the second time around. Would you be down to watch a Barbie sequel?
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1: You're looking for some extra cash without having to do any extra work? 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
1: With $1,000, there's so much I could do. Because I'm going to be honest, after bills were due, on the first of the month, your boy's bank account looking a little dry. So $1,000 could help me take care of, my birthday's next week. I can go out. What do you would do with $1,000? Would you spend it on bills, be responsible? Would you go out for drinks this weekend with your friends? We got so many chances for you to win that money, including 9 o'clock this morning. That's the first chance you'll have. When we give you a keyword, you got to enter it on our website, and you're qualified to win $1,000 this morning.
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The start of Coachella over the weekend was not all that good because of the heat. Lorde was headlining on Thursday, but she had to pause the show three different times because lots of people passed out from dehydration.

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1: 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And you don't want it to be complicated. 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
1: All right, where's all my millennials at? My name is Vaunt, and I'm at Vaunt Leak on Instagram and TikTok. The word is that they're bringing MySpace back, and they're trying to bring it back in a big way. 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

0: 104.3 is Asheville's number one hit music station. Make sure you're here just after 9 o'clock this morning. That's when we'll have your first chance to win $1,000 to throw in your bank account, which will be a great way to kick off the beginning of your week still.
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1: I want to see how true this is. 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Or just an outing itself just costs a buck or two. So would you rather spend the summer inside the house just chilling, watching a movie or something? Or would you rather be outside?
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1: like
0: Show.
1: Like we're writing in our diaries, except we say them aloud. We call them blogs. Paulina's got one. Go.
2: Thank you so much, dear blog. I think I am reaching a new milestone in my life where I'm going to be attending a first, right? So, like, I've been obviously to, like, weddings, baptisms, quinceañeras, been to it all. Even been to a party when one of my, I guess a friend's friend, but I guess we were kind of friends in high school too, but he came out of jail. I don't know if you guys remember that jail party. Returning from jail party.
1: That's nice.
2: Been to that. Yeah, no, that was cool. But now I'm going to my first divorce party. Yeah. And I think I'm like kind of into this idea for a lot of reasons, right? I love a party, like first and foremost, like invite me to all your parties. But I like this idea because I think, you know, for someone that, you know, is an observer, right? And I give my advice when I'm asked type thing. I think a lot of people would agree with me in this circle that this divorce should have been happening, in my opinion. But again, like it is what it is. But I think both parties have agreed, like it is time, right? Time's up. So now I guess we celebrate. They both seem like happier.
1: Are they having a party together?
2: No. But I'm saying it seems
1: that would be really refreshing, I think, if a divorced couple could throw a party, a collective party celebrating their departure in a copacetic way. That would really be nice.
2: I know, but like I think I get like a little happy when I see a couple doing it, what's that word, amicably? That word, yeah. That big word, yes.
1: When you say it nice and smooth like that.
2: I know. I'm going to say it right. I got this.
1: No, you got it. You did do it. Yeah.
2: When you see that, you know, it makes you feel good. I'm like, okay, like, this is nice, right? There's a lot of bad things in the world, you know, everywhere you turn the news and this and that. Ooh, you know, so. You get a little scared. So seeing something like that is very nice, very, very reassuring. They both seem happy with their decision. But I'm happy for her for a lot of reasons because I think she's going to thrive in this era. I don't know why, but I see it in her. Like, she's already, I don't know, just a better person mentally, it seems like. She's getting back into, like, the gym, like, her own life again. And I love seeing, like, women or just people reclaim their life back, especially when you knew that situation might have not been the best for them. That happens, right? I get it. But I'm, like, really happy for this party. I'm excited for the party. Like, I'm making Jello shots. Like, I'm celebrating.
3: Are you bringing a gift? Like, is that...
2: Okay, so that's my question. So, like, we talked about this, right? Like, growing up, we go to any kind of party, you bring an envelope, right? My mom always, like, me that.
1: I don't think you bring money to this.
2: That's what I'm saying, but like, what do I bring?
1: I mean, she could probably use the money.
4: Right,
1: but
4: it might be nice.
2: An envelope of money? What's your Cash App? Like when you go to a wedding or something, you give like an envelope of money, right? Or go to like, I don't know, any kind of party. Like we had a block party 2 weeks ago and my sister-in-law actually today is leaving to join the Army. So she's going today.
1: Oh, wow.
2: She'll be flying out.
1: Congratulations to her.
2: Yes.
1: And thank you to her.
2: Yes. Yeah. In 2 hours, she will be flying off. Yeah. To do that. And my mom is my mom, but she brought like an envelope with money for her. My mom's like, I don't know if I'm supposed to like, because it's a party for her. Like, what do I do? You know? So I have that mentality too. It's like you bring a gift for somebody. So I'm like, do I bring an envelope of money? Maybe like, I don't know, some DoorDash gift cards, some like a wine subscription or something.
1: Hold on, Pete. Did you go to the wedding?
2: There, yeah.
1: Mm-hmm. Did you give a gift at the wedding?
2: I did, yeah.
1: Then I think you should ask for a refund. I think you should ask for an envelope back.
0: 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Yeah.
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3: 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We love being here, connecting with you. Appreciate you having us on. 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
3: 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Beef with the farmers.
2: 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We never go to farmer's markets anymore. I haven't gone.

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2: Pickle bread. 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
0: If you want all the greats all at once, 5 to 1, you got it right here. Thanks for hitting the countdown with us. Tame Impala Jenny with a massive smash of theirs, Dracula, at number 3.

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0: It is Zara Larsson here, and she wrote this one for herself, but now it belongs to everybody. And it's number one, Midnight Sun.

0: 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Are you putting ketchup in your hair? Are you rubbing apple cider vinegar and baking soda on your skin, Tubbs?
1: Oh, man.
0: Are you doing the 30-day gallon water challenge? I mean, all this stuff is dangerous.
2: I feel like you are doing that, aren't you?
0: I may be in danger. 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
1: Seacrest isn't telling you here. There's a 30-day gallon challenge on TikTok where you drink a gallon of water. So every day for 30 days, the benefits are said to be less bloating, glowing skin, increased energy.
2: I 100% agree with that. 1,000% agree with that.
1: Is it safe? No.
3: What? Why?
1: Hyper dehydration or over hydration can cause cloudy thinking, vomiting, muscle weakness, spasms, or cramps. Half your body weight in ounces is what they say, but half my body weight isn't this much. My big jug has 112 ounces.
3: Do you finish it though?
1: Not really.
2: That's what I'm saying. Like, I bet you only drink about like 80 to 90 in reality.
1: Yeah, that's true. That's, I
2: with my big gallon, I always got to like 6 p.m. and then I was like, all right, we're done.
1: I thought my doctor said to drink this much. And now TikTok says don't. All right. Well, that's one of them. So ketchup in your hair.
2: Yeah. What is this one?
1: Blondes are using ketchup on their hair after swimming to get rid of the green tint they got from the chlorine.
3: That's it.
1: It is safe. Yeah. So put ketchup in your hair.
3: There you go.
1: Apple cider vinegar and baking soda on your skin. You combine the two substances into a spot solution and put it on pimples. It's said to make your skin flawless. Is it safe? No. Both are highly acidic and cause irritation and damage your skin.
2: It could like burn too much off.
1: I'm very confused about the water.
3: I think you're fine.
2: You're fine.
1: Okay.
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I'm not saying clothes will get you straight A's at school. 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

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Seacrest here, Sissy and Tanya. And I've got a call on the line from Nick. He was asked to be a groomsman by an acquaintance. Not a friend, an acquaintance. 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
1: That's going to do it for us today, guys. 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

It's Asheville's number one hit music station, Star 104.3. Hello and good afternoon. I'm Josh Michael. Hey, we got some thunderstorms moving through the mountains right now. Some of them could get severe. So as Jason Boyer says, stay weather aware and we'll keep watching. Here's Kid Laroi and the Biebs, Star 104.3. I do.

building, that big building up Lester Highway as you're heading up towards the hot spot. 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

Nashville's number one hit music station, Star 104.3. I was asking what that big construction is on Lester Highway as you're heading up to the hotspot. Hey, thank you, Laura, for hitting me up. Apparently, it's going to be an indoor storage spot. Another storage spot. I should have figured that. Here's Teddy Swims, Star 104.3.

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Have you picked up any Powerball tickets yet? 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

Showing a 4.3. Hey, Star family, we're going to do it all over again. We got another keyword worth another $1,000 less than 5 minutes away. 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It's coming. 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

Joe with a 4.3. We've already had some thunderstorms come through the mountain today. More on the way as afternoon turns into evening. Stay weather aware. Here's Rihanna Drake, Joe with a 4.3.

Station's still at 4.3, so apparently Alicia ghosted Jared after their first date, and we're going to get all behind-the-scenes info tomorrow. Waiting by the phone on The Fred Show tomorrow morning, 8:30, still at 4.3.

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The 4.3, the first NFL preseason game of the year, Thursday night. The Carolina Panthers are playing. How cool is that? I'm sure Taylor's as excited for football season as I am. Stowed at 4.3.

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We're going to kick off the drive home for your Tuesday with another keyword worth $8,000. 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

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Let me know. 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

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I'm Josh Michael. 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
1: 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We'll tell you exactly what she said next.

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1: So yesterday we were talking about how the news broke, about how Ariana Grande was going to take a step back, yep. exit the spotlight. She dropped out of a musical that she was supposed to be doing to take a break from life when her tour wrapped up in September. That news broke on Sunday. Mm-hmm. So Ari had a show in Chicago last night. Of course, she's on the Eternal Sunshine tour. And right before she performed one of her slower songs, she was like, I just want to take a minute to address everything. And here's what she said.
2: I heard that my fans were worried that negativity was ruining things for me. But I just have to say, that could not be more the opposite.
1: So she went on to say, like, all the people in the media are saying, oh, Ari's taking a step back because of all the ongoing scrutiny mm-hmm. that people in the media and on social media have been saying about her. But Ari was like, well, that's really not what's happening. In other words, she's saying, like, this announcement that was made about me, it wasn't a reactive thing to the media. It wasn't this impulsive thing that, like, I'm reading headlines and all of a sudden I'm taking a step back. She said this has always been planned for her to take a break the second she was done with her tour for her mental sanity. She's been nonstop since Wicked and even before that.
0: And she even said the tour was what is a positive part of her life and how much she loves it.
2: I love you, and this tour has been the most healing, beautiful, corrective, magnificent, special experience.
1: Yeah, so she set the record straight last night saying, guys, I'm fine. This wasn't a reactive thing. I just needed to take a break. Boundaries are okay to be set, but I love you. And this tour has been absolutely amazing, healing, and all the things that she said.
0: And you
1: said.
0: Can tell how important it was for her to say this because she was reading it off her own personal iPhone.
1: Oh, yeah.
0: On stage.
1: Yeah, like, she took
0: I'm
1: notes.
0: Getting my word out right now.
1: Exactly. So she cleared the air. She's basically telling all of us to calm down. There's nothing to worry about. She's taking a break as any normal human needs to do in life.
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1: The DM we got says, my boyfriend has his ex's name tattooed on his chest.
0: Oh, boy. She is on hold. She does not like the scenario she's in, but she joins us next, a group chat. Let me talk to you.